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If I was young, I could wake outside your school, cause your face is like the color.

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Stay off the wall, don't think, just talk. Pray no one says a name I miss.

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1: Transilvania. After all you put me through, you think I despise you. But in the end, I wanna thank you, 'cause you made me that much stronger. When I